90.9 The Bridge, music from Interpol. It's called See Out Loud. And welcome into the 7 o'clock hour. Happy Tuesday to you. We just came out of 8160 with Chris Aguirre, and that show happens every Tuesday night from 6 to 7 p.m., where Chris Aguirre shines a light on the 816 and surrounding area codes, music happening in and around these area codes. And just had the Elders on, if you maybe just caught the last little bit or you want to go back and listen to the whole thing, that's going to be available for you at bridge909.org. Still coming up, new music from Michigander. Also, Baby Rose and Bridget Calls Me Baby. Yeah, is right now with Y Control.

Her brand new album is called Yearnalism. It's Baby Rose with Better on 90.9 The Bridge. Michigander, the AAS, and Interpol to bring in the 7 o'clock hour before that. And still to come, we are going to hear from Bridget Calls Me Baby. I've got a brand new one for you from Social Distortion. They have just recently put out the album Born to Kill. And if you haven't heard it, it's a good Social Distortion release. It's very much worth going to check out. We'll play some Panda Bear and Sonic Boom, The Go-Go's in just a little bit, and Help Me Mary from Liz Phair coming up right after this.

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That's Social Distortion, brand new music called Tonight from their brand new album, Born to Kill, Before That, Bridget Calls Me Baby, and coming up next. These guys were just out at Knuckleheads this past Saturday night. It's a brand new one from Driving and Crying on the Bridge.

0: The Seattle ban telehealth uses 21st century corporate speak to skewer the tech companies that changed their city and them.
1: A lot of these songs are both a criticism of the system itself and a criticism of ourselves for how we're participating in it.
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0: Some lo-fi action there from the LA band Paranoids with Tracy Don't on 90.9 The Bridge. The Go-Go's with We Got the Beat before that, and coming up still, the title track from Kiwi Junior's latest release, Blowing Up. Also music from Wombat and Alabama Shake's latest as we work our way into the 8 o'clock hour here tonight on Kansas City's 90.9 The Bridge, where I hope you are enjoying the music. You know, we came out of the 8160 with Chris Aguirian earlier. You know, that show happens from 6 to 7. That's one of the many phenomenal specialty shows that we've got here at bridge909.org. And you know, the point of those specialty shows is to take that music discovery just a step further and give you another lens with which to discover new music. And so if you haven't tuned in to our Saturday lineup, for instance, that is a really good time to check out some, just a, you know, a block of really good specialty shows, from Sonic Spectrum to The Z Show to Go DJ, and then Sunday as well with Shiro's and Revival and so much more. 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You can always go to the Bridge website and check out those archived shows at bridge909.org. Highly recommend that. Coming up after the break, Local 909 from Kevin Morby, Javelin. That is a track taken from his brand new release, Little Wide Open. It's on the way here on the Bridge.
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brand new music from Kiwi Jr. That's called Blowing Up on 90.9 The Bridge. Wombats up next with Let's Dance to Joy Division. By the way, if you haven't seen the in-studio interview that we did with Wombats, you can check that out at bridge909.org.

You know, it's just a beautifully realistic take on hope and the state of the world right now. Alabama Shakes from the upcoming album, I Must Be Dreaming. I feel hope coming. And welcome into the 8 o'clock hour with Wilco on the way. We've got a new one from Ill Peach and some sweeping promises. If you have not heard the latest single from their brand new album, I'm going to play that a little bit later on this hour. Right now, Brandi Carlile with Human. You're listening to

be dreaming. I feel hope coming. And welcome into the 8 o'clock hour with Wilco on the way. We've got a new one from Ill Peach and some sweeping promises. If you have not heard the latest single from their brand new album, I'm going to play that a little bit later on this hour. Right now, Brandi Carlile with Human. You're listening to

0: Rodeo from Ill Peach. That is brand new music from their album Eavesdropping on the Bridge. Out of Sight, Out of Mind from Wilco before that. And coming up still, Tao's got a brand new one. If you haven't heard that, the new one from Tao with Toon Yards and the Linda Lindas. I'm going to play that for you. Barty's Strange, taking us back to his release, Horror. Also, Sweeping Promises on the way with their brand new single, Accent, from the album You Say I Romanticize. About some Better Than Ezra action, taking us back to 1993. That's right after this on the Bridge.
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You know, that album, Sweeping Promises, the name of the album, You Say I Romanticize, they are out of Lawrence, Kansas. They're signed to Sub Pop, though, and they've been getting a lot of love for that release globally. A lot of write-ups and some really well-respected music publications. And happy to be able to bring you that track, Accent. Though, it is worth going to check out the album. I played a track on recently released last night called Rapture Ore. And so far, I mean, that's one of my favorites on the album. So a lot of good stuff there. Again, Sweeping Promises, You Say I Romanticize. And that is right here on 90.9 The Bridge. We're going to keep it walking with We're going to keep it rolling, I guess, with Christine and the Queens, The Walker on The Bridge.

0: Labonte approaches. And Labonte scores! 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
0: Behind her intended runner, in again, and Shalinga pulls it in! 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

0: Danielle Ponder has a brand new track out called Sun and Moon. Also going to play you some Fontaine's D.C., David Byrne, and Biba Doobie as we roll into the 9 o'clock hour. I hope you're having a beautiful night here on Kansas City's Indie Alternative. You know, we're also the official radio home of the KC Current here on the Bridge as well. And they are back home this weekend. KC Current back home against Seattle Reign this Saturday, August 22nd. Now, this one's an evening game with a pregame at 5:15, kickoff at 5:30. 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And as does happen whenever the game is around the same time that the specialty shows start, we are going to be pushing those back. So the game will be probably around from like 5:30 to 7:30, which means Sonic Spectrum will have a late start, around a 7:30 start time this Saturday. And then 2 hours later, the Z Show, and 2 hours later, Go DJ. So they'll still be airing just a couple hours behind schedule as we celebrate the KC Current here on Kansas City's 90.9 The Bridge. Looking forward to that game against Seattle Reign. And if you ever want more details about anything that we do here at The Bridge, or if you want to go check out past episodes and playlists of those specialty shows that I mentioned, you can do that at bridge909.org.
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Her brand new album is called Everything Has Changed. It's Danielle Ponder with Sun and Moon on 90.9 The Bridge. The Gorillaz with Orange County before that. And coming up next, I just went back and listened to this one yesterday. It was in a Fontaine's DC mood, which we're playing the new single as well. This one takes us back to 2020's A Hero's Death. It's Televised Mind on The Bridge.

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1: 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We

Some crunchy guitars there from Biba Doobie's brand new album, Pylon. That is Sun Has Set. And welcome into the 9 o'clock hour on Kansas City's 90.9 The Bridge. Let's go now to Death Cab for Cutie.

0: Greg Freeman, brand new music discovery with Indu on 90.9 The Bridge. Daft Punk before that, and still to come, we're going to hear from Stampa the Great. They might be Giants' latest. Also, our artist of the week this week, Camp, who is getting ready to come to Starlight Monday night, right? 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You can enter to win any and all of those if you'd like. And coming up after the break, Stuck Between Stations, The Hold Steady, right after this.
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all the grooves, all the riffs, all the songs, all made possible thanks to your support. 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

Yeah, we bring it back to the start. Here's a moment of silence, bring it back to the art. Mind blowing, it's a classical part of Zamrock, a hip hop, an alternative spark. Yeah, it's the way that I'm on.

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1: The World Is to Dig. They Might Be Giants. 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The World Is to Dig is the name of their brand new album. 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
0: Behind her intended runner, in again, and Shalinga pokes it in! 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
1: 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We

Blister in the Sun. That is Violent Femmes. And we are already into the 10 o'clock hour. Welcome to it. I hope you've been having a good Tuesday night. We're coming up still music from Jim James, some soul coughing. And right now it's The Strokes with Going Shopping. 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

0: brand new album is called Wowed Out. That is Jim James on 90.9 The Bridge. Soul Coughing with Super Bon Bon before that and still to come. Steve Lacy has a brand new single. It's the title track from his album, Oh Yeah, which is featured in the credits of the new Spider-Man movie. So if you didn't even realize you had heard that song yet, if you've seen the movie and seen the credits, well, then you have at least part of it. Also, Genesis Owusu on the way, some Woodridge and Joan Jett and the Blackhearts coming up before we get to the 11 o'clock hour tonight here on the bridge on this fine Tuesday night. I hope you've had a good one. Though, speaking of, that means tomorrow's already Wednesday. And if you're somebody who likes to see live music, don't forget about the early show at Boulevard that happens out at Boulevard Beer Hall every Wednesday night. Doors at 6, show at 7. You can still be home early. This week's artist is Marty Bush. Marty Bush, who is just so much fun to see live. And in addition to beer, they've got a full kitchen as well. So you could head over there, have dinner, et cetera, et cetera. But if you want to find out more, we've got details about the early show at Boulevard at bridge909.org. Again, Steve Lacy coming up right after this here on 90.9 The Bridge.
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Now, he has a brand new album out called Red Star Woo and the Worldwide Scourge. You will not be able to find that track on that album because it is a brand new standalone single. He just needed to redo more stuff, which we love. I'm always about new Genesis of Wusu Human Again on Kansas City's 90.9 The Bridge. Queens of the Stone Age up next, featuring Nikki Lane. This one's called Easy Street.

0: The Seattle band Telehealth uses 21st century corporate speak to skewer the tech companies that changed their city and them.
1: A lot of these songs are both a criticism of the system itself and a criticism of ourselves for how we're participating in it.
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That is Woodridge. Local 909. They came together in college out in Manhattan, Kansas. That is Butterscotch on Kansas City's 90.9 The Bridge. Before that, Joan Jett and the Blackhearts with Bad Reputation. We're going to keep it rolling now with Arlo Parks and Two-Sided. 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

Metric with Time is a Bomb. You are listening to Kansas City's 90.9 The Bridge from their brand new album, Romanticize the Dive. I'm going to leave you with a track from PJ Harvey, World Cafe, coming up in the 11 o'clock hour. And I hope you get to enjoy the rest of your Tuesday, as little of it as there is left. Maybe you'll have a wonderful Wednesday as well, or in spite of today. I don't know what kind of day you had. Hopefully it was a good one. Also coming up, we're going to get you some music from Teddy Swims, who is getting ready to come to Kansas City. If you want to find out more about that show, we've got details at bridge909.org. Have a good night.

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2: Seattle is one of the most beautiful cities in the U.S., but you don't need to look closely to see that over the last few decades, big tech companies have altered the landscape. The indie punk band Telehealth noticed. They make music that pulls no punches, using the same tech jargon to skewer the late-stage capitalism that they've seen firsthand, while also acknowledging they're just as trapped as everyone else.
3: A lot of these songs are both a criticism of the system itself and a criticism of ourselves for how we're participating in it.
4: We're just honest. Like, I'm not gonna pretend like I'm better than anyone. Like, yeah, we still have an Amazon account, right? Like, we had Spotify for years. There's just no perfect score.
2: That's Alexander Attitude and Kendra Cox of Telehealth. They join us to talk about their new album, Green World Image, and we'll hear live performances. It's Telehealth coming up. I'm Kaleo. This is World Cafe.
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2: 20. That's the perfect number of shows to play a year if you're Radiohead, according to Ed O'Brien of the band. In 2027, those 20 shows will cross through North America like an eclipse or a comet. Here's Fake Plastic Trees.

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3: From NPR, it's World Cafe. Hey, I'm Kaleo. Seattle's changed dramatically over the last few decades, and for Alexander Attitude and Kendra Cox of the indie punk band Telehealth, that change is personal. As tech money has driven up rents and displaced artists, they've watched the city's independent identity slip away. On Telehealth's new album, Green World Image, they satirize life under late-stage capitalism in the 21st century, using the language of our shorthand, from yassifying to ROIing. It's clever, cheeky satire that doubles as protest music, not an easy trick to pull off. Coming up, find out why the band thinks Green World Image is both a cry for help and a call to community. First, though, a live performance. It's Yassify Me. Here's Telehealth on World Cafe.

0: It's Della Health here on World Cafe, recorded live from the Non-Convention in Philadelphia, a performance of Yassify Me. Telehealth's new album is out now. It is called Green World Image. Alexander Attitude and Kendra Cox from the band are my guests on World Cafe. Hey, y'all. Thanks for taking the time.
1: No, my gosh. Thank you for having us.
2: Yep. Stoked to be here.

0: I kind of want to go back to the start. There's no shortage of opinion and commentary about the pervasive creep of technology and how it applies to late stage capitalism. What made you want to write songs about it?
1: I think that we just kind of wanted to write what we knew and what we were experiencing on kind of an everyday life. And I think we forever really thought that Seattle was kind of misrepresented as a grunge city. You know, there was a time and place for it, but if you ask most Seattleites, I don't think grunge was really ever kind of part of the larger ethos of what it meant to be a Seattleite. And we were really just trying hard when we were working on this project of like, well, what if we just use what we see now and write about what we see now and we experience on a day-to-day life?
2: Yeah. And I think the like reality is that there's certainly a point in time where grunge was the ethos of Seattle. And I think the misconception is that it's still that way. And man, living here now, and I think that's like to Alex's point, it's just not that way anymore.
0: Mm-hmm. Yeah. You know, when I was in that part of the world 25 years ago, that was before Amazon moved in. That was before the literal shape of the city changed, you know, and who could afford to live there. How, I guess, you have this going on. Was there a mantra and say, like, not only do I want to talk about this, but here's what I want to say about it?
1: You know, I don't think there was ever an ethos of being like, we're going to write a concept album about blank. Mm-hmm. I think it was just like very much like, we had moved out of our apartments and that we had lived in for 10 years. And then we got kicked out of the new apartment into another one. And so we, you know, our rent had like basically tripled in 1 year. So there's that. And then on top of both of us had jobs that we hated and quit those jobs to find other jobs. And inherently, like, this project started as something that I had quit music to go to architecture school and then came back and played music. So it's kind of all of these like skips and jumps and like it felt more genuine to just write about what we're experiencing on a day-to-day basis in Seattle.
2: Yeah, I don't think it was much of like a conscious choice. It just was almost like a coping mechanism, I think, of understanding, you know, that cities change and the place that you live will always change. And that's just like, that's just part of living literally anywhere. Moving to Seattle from a suburb outside for me and for Alex, moving to Seattle from Phoenix, like, you do have it in your head of what it's going to be like. And to be completely honest, it kind of was like that for the first couple of years. And slowly but surely, you know, the tech wave is truly, truly killing the city. So it's just, I think this album is really kind of like a cry for help. And to, like, to sort of call to community to find ourselves as artists in the city again.
0: I have a notepad when I'm listening to a record, and catharsis is a word that I like kind of wrote in big letters because it's so easy to dunk on these people and this industry. And even though it is concentrated in Seattle and whatever, everyone is probably feeling it, particularly under a certain age.
1: Yeah, I mean, we're just honest. Like, I'm not going to pretend like I'm better than anyone. Like, yeah, we still have an Amazon account, right? Like, you know, for years, like we had Spotify for years, you know, leading up to like the last 2 years when we changed it over, you know, like we're normal people that are like trying to do better every day. And like, we're also musicians who are just trying to get by. And there's just no perfect score.
2: The song, like, especially Donor Country, and this theme runs through a lot. Like, a lot of these songs are both a criticism of the system itself and a criticism of ourselves for how we're participating in it, and sort of a tug and pull at, like, do we're like wishing for a better and different option, but then sort of also the like reality acceptance that that's just pretty plainly not the case these days. So it's an interesting, I mean, again, coping mechanism. It really is like, how do we dig ourselves out of the hole as a society and as an art community that we're in? And how do we self-examine ourselves within that same hole?
1: Yeah. Like, you know, like, Seattle very much is the nonprofit kind of oligarchy in a sense.

0: kind of has a huge say in like how art is coming and what kind of art is approved and not approved. And a lot of that is because where the money comes from. And like, but also at the same time, we are so thankful to have the money, right? But also we do want to ask questions about where is it coming from?
1: If our system is running off of donations, it's really just, where's the money coming from? I mean, that's kind of ultimately it.
2: Let's take a listen to Donor Country. It's Telehealth on World Cafe.

0: telehealth with Donor Country on World Cafe. It's from their new album, Green World Image. Alexander Attitude and Kendra Cox are my guests on World Cafe. I have to read a line from your Sub Pop approved bio, if that's okay with you. Telehealth's Pacific Northwest post-punk creates similar architectural spaces where the gleaming futuristic tech industrial rhythms and synths of Bezos-era Seattle's co-mingle with the raw independent underground sound of the city lovingly preserves for cultural texture and marketing purposes. How much fun was this part creating the public persona of telehealth?
1: I mean, as far as the bio goes, we're really, really proud of it. Our friend Kelton wrote it, and the rough drafts before the final approved draft were, if you can believe it, even more insane.
0: Well, I mean, I saw your KEXP interview where, you know, you answer a question like, yeah, we're doing this because we like money. And what's it like sort of navigating this traditional media landscape in the 21st century where traditional things are dying left and right, and you're going out and doing something that the exact same way that bands 30 or 40 years ago would do, go to a radio station, go play some festivals. Yeah. Like, what's it like operating in that while you're sort of in, not character, but you're sort of half in, half out?
2: I will be honest, it's a tough balance that both of us talk about all the time. Like, this is a perfect example of, like, this is a human-to-human connection and conversation, and we respect that and value that 100% and, like, acknowledge that we're so lucky to even be doing this. Mm-hmm. And that is amazing. And, like, you're talking to two people, right?
0: Right.
2: And we want to value that and continue that. But then sometimes when something feels really forced, when, you know, we'll get a company is like, hey, congratulations, you have a great opportunity and we just need you to post a collaborative reel on Instagram saying thank you so much to blank and blank company. That's when we'll kind of turn on the persona and be like, all right, how can we lean into this?

0: How can this character, you know,
1: It's a game.
0: it's a
1: I
0: game.
1: mean, it's truly like you want us to play that game. We can get on the kickball field and do that with you. But I also think there's a deep sort of like, yeah, sincerity in this music too, that it's really not meant to alienate. It's meant to.
0: Find your people. I will say it's like a lot of it kind of felt forced, where we were like, dang, like we can't just put out an album anymore. We have to like have a freaking
1: TikTok and
0: TikTok,
1: the
0: and like we have to make content every day and do all these things. And similar to that is like how we write the music, is like the persona is a coping mechanism too. It's like, fine, you're gonna make us do this thing, we're gonna dish it right back at you, and we're gonna do something that like you're happy with, but you're a little bit like, what? Like,
1: Yeah.
0: why? Thank you for the money, but also what? Like, this is so it's, and I think that part of that's like we're a pop band, but we're also a punk band, and we want to be both, and you know, we'll be both all the time, and that's just kind of our ethos. But yeah, I think a lot of it is just yeah, it's trying to cope with having to be internet influencers at the same time. And
2: I just signed up to be a musician. What the hell is this? I totally get it. Well, you're doing very good at sort of blurring the line and finding your balance where you protect yourself at the exact same time. This is
1: Thank
2: World,
0: you. Thank you.
2: of course. This is World Cafe. We're here with telehealth. Kendra and Alexander from the band are here. We pay you in vibes, a live performance of Cool Job to round out this. Was there a specific job you were thinking about when you wrote this?
1: Yes.
0: Yes, very much.
2: What can you say without jeopardizing anything?
0: I am also a graphic designer. And so I worked from architecture, and I worked for experiential architectural design. And then I'm now a graphic designer. The job I was doing, I worked, and basically what we did was we turned high-rise offices in Bellevue, which is like just across the street from Seattle, and downtown Seattle. And we turned all of these offices that they were trying to force employees to go back to work into. They hired us to vibe out the place. So we would take these hellscape white walls and put kind of like like just weird blob art, and just like the cringiest stuff you can really do. And it was our job to kind of like not only justify it, but then also utilize it in a way that felt architectural, and like the clients, who you can probably assume who they are based off of, you know, Seattle, would be like, well, how does this like enforce like integrity and community?
1: And like positive mental
0: Yeah,
1: attitude
0: and like
1: and
0: and so and the problem was that it's also like the job, the work itself wasn't that great, but then the work conditions were also not that great, where the employers were like, well, you get to make blob art all day. Like, how lucky should you be? Like, we pay you less because you're so lucky to be making all this art. You could be making, you know, blank blank. And it's that it was almost like
2: You
0: they
2: should be
0: were,
2: grateful. Yeah.
0: yes, and there was just so many like HR issues at a company like this. It was kind of one of those things where it's like, I think a lot of us spend so much time being like, man, if I just had the perfect job, you know, like, and when I got that job, I was like,
1: Oh, you were
0: I was
1: pumped.
0: pumped. I was like, Kendra, you're
1: You did
0: never gonna
1: it.
0: believe
1: This is
0: this.
1: the job.
0: Like, I get to do this, and this all day. And it was amazing for the first year. And then like you realize that like, oh wow, the working conditions are like not so great. And then like, oh, but I'm getting paid like 30K less than I should be. And then you suddenly realize you're like, wait, I'm like forced to do these like group activities that I don't want to do. And it started to feel a lot about,
1: Forced lunches,
0: yeah, and
1: like, which, like, take a lunch break. This is not about that, but it's more like everyone had to take lunch at the same time. They all
0: yeah.
1: were supposed to sit at a big table, and it's like,
0: And they would have like clients come and visit,
1: man.
0: and they're like, look at all these hipsters we have on staff, and like they're gonna make your condo into the coolest thing you've ever seen. Anyway,
1: About that job.
0: yeah, it's about that job. And
2: Worst job you've ever had?
0: no, not definitely not the worst job I've ever had, but definitely

0: Definitely the one I like to complain about the most. The worst job I ever had, I got a soup pot thrown at me at a cafe job.
1: Yeah.
0: But
1: Kendra,
0: anyway,
1: what about you? What was your worst job?
2: I've been pretty lucky. I've actually have had a lot of good jobs that have taken good care of me. Probably just in terms of like actual job that I was too young to be doing was working as a manager at American Apparel at like 19 years old, just bossing around all of these other hot people around me. I had no business being there, but I used to have to sit on phone calls with the man in charge, and
1: Who
2: he
1: has
2: would
1: a
2: just,
1: lovely reputation.
2: yeah,
0: Yeah,
2: people
0: he's
2: seemed to
0: great.
2: really like him. My experience was different. Yeah, that's probably the worst job I've ever had.
1: Fair enough. Let's take a listen to Telehealth, It's Cool Job, recorded live for the World Cafe.

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1: Thanks, y'all.
2: Recorded live from the non-convention in Philadelphia, it is Telehealth. The song is Cool Job. Green World Image is available now. I want to thank my guest, Kendra Cox, Alexander Attitude. Y'alls, congratulations on the album. This was such a blast. Please come back and see us again soon, okay?
3: Thank you so much. Yep, it was such an honor.
1: Thank you so much.
2: We're back in a minute with more World.

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0: Welcome back to World Cafe, and thanks again to Telehealth. The new album is called Green World Image. It's out now. And thanks to our senior producer, Kimberly Janot, for her work on the session. Tori Amos is out on tour, making her way across the country in St. Louis tonight and then heading southwest towards a run of gigs in Southern California. And the reviews have been spectacular. Back into music with Tori from 1994's Under the Pink, it's Cornflake Girl.

0: Wow, that song is so good. Nate Amos cannot miss. He's in the band Water From Your Eyes, and he also fronts his own solo project, This Is Lorelei. That new song from This Is Lorelei is called Billy Came Back, about a really good karaoke singer. New album is due out in September. It is called The Singer in My Band. We've got more music on the way. This is World Cafe.
1: 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We love music.
0: Welcome back. It's World Cafe. Jason Singer of Michigander knows how to write an up-tempo indie rock, pop rock song. No question about it. He's had it in his back pocket for years. But can he do mid-tempo adult contemporary balladry? The answer, as revealed on his latest album out now called Over Before You Know It, is yes. Here's new music from Michigander, Why, Why, Why. If I-

0: Like ships passing in the night, it's been a pleasure to go your direction for just a little bit. Goose, putting the wraps on this edition of The Cafe. We make this show from WXPN at the University of Pennsylvania in Philadelphia. I'm Kaleo. This has been World Cafe from NPR.
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Lord and Reese McKenzie. It has been a while since I've done this. But I need your input. I just wrote this little verse thing. I really like it, but I have absolutely no idea what a chorus would even sound like for this song. Maybe it's like a weird singing song with just eight verses and no chorus, but I don't feel that I can pull that off, so...

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2: All right, Misty Monday filling in for Brian Truda this morning on this birthday day of ours, August 19th. We'll do something small. We don't want to like toot our own horn too much. In the meantime, a lot of great music coming your way. The latest from, how about Queens of the Stone Age? We'll get in some Billy Strings. And now, Haircut Lookout is officially on. Maggie Rogers, is she working on new music? She, it was a theory I had years ago, and then she has flat said it in numerous interviews now. You can always tell what stage of creativity she's in by her current haircut. Haven't seen her recently, fingers crossed. This is Alaska, the one that put her on the map about a decade ago. It's Maggie Rogers on The Bridge.

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0: Fall on Me from REM on this Wednesday morning with Billy Strings before it. The latest from Queens of the Stone Age, a different sound for them on this new track called Easy Street. And you heard Maggie Rogers with Alaska.
1: Labonte approaches. And Labonte scores! What a finish from Labonte, top shelf!
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0: All right, before we get back to the music, you heard me say that it's our 25th anniversary, and right now, part of our Early Bird special, you can get a special 25th anniversary t-shirt for only $30, a one-time gift of $30. 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As we get back to the music, Vince Staples coming up, Block Party, and now the latest from They Might Be Giants, it's Get Down on listener-supported 90.9 The Bridge.

0: Vince Staples with Cotton. Before that, Lambrini Girls, who you can find on the Bridge concert calendar. That show in Lawrence coming up November 1st. You also heard Block Party and They Might Be Giants, who will also be coming to Kansas City. They're going to be at the Truman on the 29th. And yes, we will have a chance for you to win tickets as the show gets a little bit closer. Coming up during the 7 o'clock hour, we'll kick it off with the latest from Medium Build, who was also just recently added to the Bridge concert calendar. That show October 20th at the Madrid. But before then, Local 909 from Sluts, we'll hear from Devo, and Spoon gets us back to music after a quick message of support.
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0: Ayla Minus and Nick Leon on 90.9 The Bridge with Matthew Sweet. Happy landing and brand new music from Medium Bill to start off the 7 o'clock hour. It's called Home Depot. You can find him on the Bridge concert calendar at the Madrid October 20th. I love him. I'm very, very excited for him to come back and get to headline a show. You might have caught him when he opened up for Mumford & Sons at Morton Amphitheater just a couple of weeks ago. Coming up, we'll get to Phoebe Bridgers, who has officially dropped that new album. It is so good. You'll also hear from Gene Dawson and Tom Waits coming up next on The Bridge.
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0: The entire album is just top notch. That is Gene Dawson with Prize Fighter. Vaccines, Jack White's latest, and Tom Waits for you on a Wednesday morning. Thanks for joining us here on The Bridge. Tonight, we've got ourselves another early show. We will be at Boulevard Beer Hall, as we are every Wednesday for the early show. This week, Marty Bush will be performing for you with doors at 6 and show at 7. Food and beverage available for purchase. A great reason to get out on a Wednesday night and still make it home in bed by 10. In our next set, Avalanches, Future Islands, and Phoebe Bridgers, Lost Boys, is next on The Bridge.
1: American Football released their debut album to little acclaim in 1999 and promptly called it quits. 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

0: That is Swap Meet's latest. It's called I Know. New music discovery on the bridge with Avalanches right before it. You heard Future Islands and, of course, Phoebe Bridgers, whose new album, Lost Weekend, dropped on Friday. Rave reviews. My sweet friend Justin got a copy on CD for me because I'm old school. I like holding official media in my hands. Give me a VHS tape. Give me a DVD. I'm all about it. Let's see. Coming up, we will hear music from Jesse Wells to start off the 8 o'clock hour. Also coming up, Leon Bridges with his latest. And back in just a moment on the bridge with Replacements.
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Jesse Wells, Won't You Come Out Tonight, his latest, starting off the 8 o'clock hour. I am Misty in for Brian Truda. Coming up, we'll hear music from Annabelle Dinda. We'll throw in some Killers. And now Cardinals are on the bridge with Barbed Wire.

Blood Spilled, the latest. It's new music discovery from Blonde Redhead, Killers and their Cardinals, and Jesse Wells' latest, officially starting off the 8 o'clock hour for you on 90.9 The Bridge. So an interview with Brendan Flowers from the Killers just the other day as he is out promoting his new solo album. We, of course, are playing that new song, Plans. You'll hear it a little bit later. But I learned something I had never heard before. Did you know that Brandon was not supposed to be the singer of the Killers? What? They actually had an ad out looking for maybe a drummer and a singer and a couple other things kind of here and there, kind of putting it all together. And so he was singing for random things, right? Then he started writing, and then he got very possessive of his work. And he thought, you know, I don't want someone else to sing what I'm writing. That doesn't feel right. And next thing you know, Killers, Brandon Flowers, their lead man. And I can't imagine a different sound.

0: I don't think it would have worked quite as well, and maybe I'm wrong, but I hope I never find out. Military Gun coming up in our next set, so is XX, and Bakar gets us back to music after a quick message of support.
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0: They've got to be so good at Scrabble, you guys. That is Military Gun with Bad Idea on Listener Supported, 90.9 The Bridge. XX in there. You've also got Annabelle Dinda and Bakar as the bridge music continues for you on this Wednesday morning.
1: Labonte approaches.
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0: Bob Moses with their latest comes back to you on 90.9 The Bridge. You heard Muse in there, Weezer, and Local 909 from Seiko on a Wednesday morning where, I hate to brag, but it's kind of our birthday.
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1: Yep, coming up at 9 o'clock, it will officially hit 25 years of 90.9 The Bridge. We'll talk about that and maybe even play a special song or two. In the meantime, music to get to from Rocket and now Middle Kids. 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

hate to give the satisfaction asking how you're doing now. How's the castle built of people you pretend to care about? 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I see the parties and diamonds sometimes when I close my eyes. 6 months of torture you sold to some forbidden paradise. 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
2: Not only do we love music, we've been doing it for quite some time at this point. I mean, I can say I've only been here 8 years or so. I'm the newest of the babies, but 25 years officially as of 9 o'clock this morning. Joining me in the Bridge Studios, some of my favorite people in the entire world. Chris Agarian, John Hart, Sarah Bradshaw, Michael Atchison. Clarence is in here with us as well. And on the telephone, our fearless leader, Brian Truda. Good morning, everybody.
3: Good morning.
4: Hi.
2: Truda, you there?
3: There he is. And Misty Monday, likewise. One of the best people in the world.
2: No. I'm just surrounded by the best. So, John Hart has been doing this for quite some time. You kind of have the origin story, not the villain story, but the good music story. Do you want to talk about what happened 25 years ago now?
5: Well, how long do you want this? I think that, if you really want a sort of seed version of it, it's, having worked in commercial radio and seeing things that you believed had a place.

0: voice on the radio that didn't, and not being able to do anything about it because of the relentless push for money that comes with being at a commercial station. And I remember being at an Indigo Girls show at Starlight that was sold out. It was really at the peak of their powers. And, you know, I went to this show and everybody there was singing along with every song. And mm-hmm. it was just a love fest. And the Indigo Girls weren't being played by any radio station in town. And it's like, well, there should be a home for that. And so I ended up working at this station under a different format. And it was clearly not working and had not been working for a long time. And so I suggested this shift to a format like The Bridge, and thinking they will never, never say yes to this. And then they said yes. And so, you know, kudos to the folks at UCM for giving us a chance to start this. Thanks to Kansas City PBS for bringing us in, giving us a tower boost, and making us more able to serve an audience better, not only with a better signal, but also the physical proximity to serve a really great local music scene.
1: Yeah, there's a lot of local artists. Chris Garian can attest to that. Would you like to go there, Chris?
2: Hello.
1: Hi. Host, of course, of the 8160, host of apparently The Elders last night for
2: a
1: rowdy
2: had
1: group.
2: The Elders in last night. They put a brand new record out last Friday, and we're talking all about the Kansas City Irish Fest coming up September 4, 5, 6. But originally it was going to be one person, Kian Byrne, and then he's like, I'm going to bring Ian and Norm, and then everybody came and turned into quite a fun 8160 show, which started because of John Hart 13 years ago.
0: Yeah.
2: Before that, I was putting together a concert calendar, and I would send these messages to him, and I think your wife was helping screen them, and it was me trying to push local events instead of talking about Celine Dion.
3: He got and so mad about those. I remember this conversation with Leslie. She was just like, he's really mad about this Celine Dion.
0: Well, and the Celine Dion was on the calendar because one of the guys that was doing the calendar for us had a wife that really liked Celine Dion, and he was standing up for his wife.
1: Okay.
0: So, Chris called
3: Not like
0: her.
3: We played her at the time. I'm just letting you know.
0: We've never played her. Nothing against you, Celine.
3: Again.
0: You're
3: just
0: a good
3: not
0: human.
3: In format. Not in format.
0: Yeah. You don't need us, Celine.
1: Suddenly out of nowhere.
0: Give it a break, Celine.
1: Michael Atchison's like, actually, back in...
4: tune into Revival this week.
2: But since then, 12 and a half years over now, we've had the 8160 where every Tuesday night from 6 to 7 we get to do a whole show about Kansas City music. And because of John Hart, that's how that happened. So happy to be here.
1: Michelle Bacon, one of those artists who is not only in local bands, but also our content manager and makes sure that we are highlighting them, whether it's premieres or shows or other things as well. Good morning, my friend. I know it's early for you.
5: Good morning.
1: Yeah.
5: Similar thing as Chris, you know, like John also is the reason that I'm here and, you know, expanding our local coverage because I was doing some work, you know, writing about local bands as well. And yeah, it was like 2014 that John and I met up at Woodyard Barbecue for lunch.
1: Oh, wow.
5: Yeah. And yeah, he was telling me about The Bridge moving here and wanting me to be involved. And, you know, that was what I was doing at the time, was, you know, starting to play music in town and write about music. And I just thought, you know, how wonderful of an opportunity for us all in Kansas City to be able to have that connection to the city and access to all of these music lovers. So, yeah.
1: Speaking of music lovers as well, Michael Atchison. How did you get involved? How did you get pulled into The Bridge? You've been here for a while as well.
3: Yeah. Let me guess. Was it John
4: actually
3: Hart?
4: Took me to Gates. which is true. I mean, totally true. I was going to come in and talk to him for about 20, 30 minutes. I ended up being here for 4 or 5 hours. He said, let's go get some lunch. And so the rest is history. You know, I was a listener. I mean, way, way back when I was a member. And then I had a couple of reasons just to have kind of minor passing contact with the station. And I, you know, a couple emails with John. And then one day he said, well, just want to come visit the station sometime. And so I did. And that's when we ended up at Gates. And sort of one thing led to another. And then he and Sarah asked if I would be willing to come and help sort of expand the amount of content on the website. And so I was writing for a while. And then

0: one day about 8.5 years ago, was asked if I would like to follow in Chris Hagerian's footsteps and create a radio show. And so that's how Revival came to be. The Z Show had just, there had been a couple of incarnations of the Z Show, and the previous one had just started. But that was, you know, that was one of the things that we were able to do because of listener support, where we were able to grow the amount of things that we did. And I will always be grateful for that opportunity, for our listeners letting us do that. And for, you know, it's so weird when you do radio. You go into a room, there's nobody else there.
1: You don't even know if anybody can hear you.
0: And you don't know. And then after a while, people start to mention it, and they start to talk about it, and they start to get enthused about it. And that's one of the great things about The Bridge. Maybe the greatest thing about The Bridge is the community around it, all the people here in Kansas City who had a thirst for this, because most of us will remember when there was nothing like this in Kansas City.
2: Yeah,
0: and,
2: right.
0: And we've really grown up around kind of the renaissance of Kansas City. I remember working downtown years and years and years ago, and at 6 p.m., I couldn't walk 8 blocks in any direction and have dinner. You know, and now people live there. There's entertainment. There's, you know, there's dining. There's everything. And that has happened not because of us, or not solely because of us, but we've had a hand in helping create that community. And for John and Sarah, who have been here for so long, for Byron, who was with us
2: for all those years,
0: it's just the warmest feeling to know that I can be part of this.
1: So, Sarah Bradshaw, you have been here not as long as John, but you've been here for quite some time. With
3: yeah, I've done the math on this based on Sarah's current age, and I was sort of like deconstructing this, and I believe she started work for The Bridge as an embryo. You know,
2: that's
3: child labor laws. We
2: yeah,
3: just that, don't.
2: That's very kind.
3: Yeah.
2: Like 2004, so 3 years after the station started.
1: Wow.
2: Yeah. Yeah, I started volunteering as a student when I went to the University of Central Missouri, and Byron Johnson was actually responsible. He was my Audio One teacher in college, and was the reason that I started volunteering at The Bridge. And then I started, man, I couldn't help it. John, with this music discovery aspect, right? I would walk past when John had an office that was literally the size of a closet. I think it used to be an old closet, was it, that they had you in? Yeah, like, and so, like, I would walk by, and he was constantly screening music, and you can't help but just, like, the magnetism of that just being drawn in. And one of my favorite initial conversations with John Hart, I stopped, and I'm like, he was listening to some sort of Americana-leaning thing, and at the time, I was very much a metalhead. And I was like, okay, well, what do you think about this? And I was, country is just not really my thing. And he was like, I try not to be bound by genre. And, you know, it's such a simple commentary, but when you're a kid and you are, you know, stuck with like certain elements of what you've been introduced to and what you haven't been introduced to, and then whole worlds come alive that you've been missing out on. And that's what The Bridge did for me. The Bridge reintroduced radio to me in a way that I had completely fallen out of love with radio. I had fallen in love with radio when I was a kid. I listened to radio all the time. And in college, it got to a point where I was just like, why is there no music discovery? In this world, there has to be more than just this. And when I found The Bridge, I found that. And it really did change my life. So I wouldn't be here without John Hart.
1: Okay, so Brian Truda on the phone with us. Hi, sir. Hi, friend.
4: Good morning. Good morning, everybody. Happy birthday. Happy anniversary, as they should say. Whatever.
1: Can you believe 25 years of The Bridge? Wow.
4: I can. And, you know, the only thing that I wanted to say real quick, and I just wanted to shout out everybody and kind of thank you for giving me my Mitch McConnell moment.
1: Sir, are you dead?
4: The proof of life. I just wanted to shout out to everybody and say, yeah, you know, it's been a pretty hard time for me as of late. Just kind of been going through some stuff, trying to get myself better. And so I just, every single one of you who are in that room behind the microphone right now have done so much to pick up for me. And so I just want to send a personal debt of gratitude to that. But, you know, over and above, I've been at the station for 8 years as of July 23rd. And, you know, there's a long list of names that go at the top there. I mean, of course, John Hart as, you know, sort of the big one at the top, but the list of names of people.

0: people who have passed through the bridge, you know, has been quite long and distinguished. And we're talking about employees, we're talking about artists, we're talking about volunteers. But what I really, I think on this day that we should remember is that a station, any organization, institution only gets to 25 years because of the people on the other end of the speaker, and that is you, the listener. And so, you know, really this celebration is yours, because without your support, and the bridge is unique in the public radio mission to say that it is directly attributable to somebody out there opening their wallet and physically supporting the station for 25 years, the only reason why we got there today. And so, you know, as we kind of come back to mission here is, you know, that's what I'll do. But we really have to thank the listener and everybody out there in Bridgeland for these 25 years. And so let's party it up. And you know, at the risk of sounding like a program director, haven't we talked long enough? Isn't
1: it? Did you just break out a highlighter and a red pen? What just happened?
0: We'll go over this break later.
1: That's okay, perfect. Well, it's been real nice working here for a while, you guys. It is truly an honor for me to be here as well. I know Truda from years ago, started in commercial radio, and can say, I know John did as well. It's a totally different world, and this is so much better, and we are so grateful to be here every single day. What more is there to say except for thank you?
2: Thank you.
1: Truda, anything else you'd like to say?
0: Oh, that's all for me. Happy anniversary, everybody. And thank you. A huge, huge thank you from all of us, for sure.
1: All right. So as we get ready to officially kick off our 25th year as 90.9 The Bridge, John, you want to talk about why the song is that we're about to play?
3: Well, I think it's pretty obvious. It's the Beatles One After 909.
4: You don't have to think about it too hard. Beatles One After 909.
1: Right.
4: This is either the first or second song we played, not only when we signed the station on, but also when we switched over to the Kansas City studios under Kansas City PBS. So, you know, the Beatles giving you a shout out isn't a bad way to start anything.
1: All right, here we go. Kicking off 25 years. Thanks, everybody, for coming in early and being part of this. Thank you, Brian Truda, for calling in. And, of course, thank you to our listeners, our supporters, our members for making all of this possible. We are 90.9 The Bridge.

0: from 3 to 10 at Harmon Park in Prairie Village. 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

0: That is brand new music from Tallest Man on Earth. It's called Deliver Me From Trying. Before that, Kings of Leon, Malik Asriel with New Local 909. You heard some Not a Surf and, of course, Genesis Owusu. A big thank you to all of my favorite people who are here in the Bridge Studios and on the phone as we officially celebrate our 25th anniversary. And, of course, the biggest thank you going out to you for making it possible. We will be going into our fall funding drive next week. Early bird officially underway with exclusive just 25th anniversary t-shirts. The design is very cool. It's back to the black and the white, and I'm very sorry, Alana, I know that you wanted a different color. 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We'll get the t-shirt after pledge begins on the 27th. That price is going to go up. So if you want your hands on that t-shirt, now's a perfect time. 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In the meantime, music to get to, including the latest from Death Cab. We'll throw in some Kim Gordon and Jayhawks with Blue after a quick message of support.
1: American Football released their debut album to little acclaim in 1999 and promptly called it quits. But as time passed, more people fell in love with LP1, and it's since become an emo classic. 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Coming up, American Football talk about their place in emo history and perform live on the next World Cafe.
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0: It is the latest from Death Cab for Cutie from the new album, I Built You a Tower. It's called Stone Over Water. We saw him talk about that album before it came out. Sarah, no, actually it was Michelle and I this year at Noncom. And he was like teary-eyed. Remember?
1: Oh, yeah.
0: Yeah, he was talking a lot about it. He and Brandon Flowers both were like almost openly weeping. And so these are very personal albums that both those guys have written. Currently, I'm in the studio with everyone. Say hi, everybody.
2: Hi.
0: Yeah. Okay. Well, it's a party here. What can I say? There's kolaches. I don't know what more there is to need a party. Before that, you heard Kim Gordon and Jayhawks. Coming up,

0: Before that, you heard Kim Gordon and Jayhawks. Coming up, we'll wrap up mornings and get to middays here on The Bridge.
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0: My youngest may be at home working on his costume right now. Coming up, we will kick off middays with the latest from Yard Act, but now we've got Dramarama on deck and Baby Rose with new music discovery. 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

Yard Act officially starting off the 10 o'clock hour, kicking off middays for you on 90.9 The Bridge. Coming up, we have a very new, very fun song from Claude. I don't believe Paul Rudd is in the video for this one, but I haven't seen it yet. Now, though, we continue our long set of Bridge music with an artist you can find on the Bridge concert calendar. They are going to be here. We will be giving you a chance to win tickets as it gets closer. It's Modest Mouse on the Bridge.

0: Ooh, I love the snarky, the sarcasm, the fun, the silliness of it as well. It's brand new music from Claude called She Doesn't Love Me. And if you listen, it's not what you think it is. Before that, Shin's Modest Mouse and Yard Act round out the top of the 10 o'clock hour for you on listener supported 90.9 The Bridge. On the way, Foo Fighters, who are not coming. I was going to say, I saw somebody who just saw them. I think it was in D.C., though. It was far away. Anyway, Kurt Vile's also in there, Devin Gilfillian. And we come back in just a moment on The Bridge with Tunde Adebimpe.
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That is the Foo Fighters on 90.9 The Brit. Foo Fighters, right? Okay. Daniel Ponder, before that, Sun and Moon, new music discovery for you on the bridge. And Tunde Adebimpe starting off another long set. Up next, it is Local 909 from Creepy Jingles with

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3: It's a rainy afternoon, 1990. The big city,

Black Dog Rabbit Hole, the latest from Devin Gilfillian, who you can find on the Bridge concert calendar. That will be coming up on September 29th at Record Bar. Right now, speaking of upcoming shows, we are giving you a chance to win tickets to several, including Flatland Cavalry. That show is coming up at Starlight. Gosh, is that tonight? Wow, my dates are off. How about Planet Anime? It's going to be in town this weekend at Bartle Hall. Moving up normally in October this year, they decided August was worth a shot. So the 21st through the 23rd, we also have Camp, who will be in town at Starlight on Monday night. Santana with Doobie Brothers in town next week at Morton Amphitheater. Jason Bonham's Led Zeppelin Evening at Ameristar Star Casino. That is on the 29th. And then on the 30th out at Starlight OAR. Benson Boone in town at T-Mobile Center on the 30th. First, and then we kick off September a couple of different ways. Jack Johnson with Lake Street Dive at Morton Amphitheater. Undertale, the Determination Symphony at the Kauffman Center. The second date has been sold out, but they added this date, and we do have tickets for this one. And then just added Wu-Tang Clan at Morton Amphitheater, that show on the 2nd. And then we go into Labor Day weekend and KC Irish Fest at Crown Center, an annual tradition for sure. All of those ticket contests running right now on the contest tab on the app and bridge909.org. Before we hit 11 o'clock, we'll hear from Cars. 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
1: 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We

Blowing Up. It's new music discovery from Kiwi Junior starting off the 11 o'clock hour. We'll get to the latest from Sugar coming up. Also Camp, who just so happens to be your bridge artist of the week. But now Teddy Swims, Mr. Know-It-All, is on the bridge.

0: That is Sugar's latest. It's called Keep Looping on 90.9 The Bridge. Before that, Cranberries, Teddy Swims. And you heard brand new music from Kiwi Jr. to start off the 11 o'clock hour. Coming up this weekend on Saturday, we have another KC Current match as they return home to CPKC Stadium up against Seattle Reign. We've got a pregame at 5:15, kickoff at 5:30, and of course, coverage of the KC Current on the air, the app, and bridge909.org, made possible with support from Johnson County Mental Health. Coming up, we'll hear from John Batiste. We'll get in your Bridge Artist of the Week camp and Claro after a quick message of support.
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We love John Batiste. Definitely a bucket list show if you haven't had the opportunity. That is Master Power. Before Panda Bear and Sonic Boom, you heard Claro in there, and now the bridge music continues with your bridge artist of the week in town Monday night at Starlight. 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This is Camp

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1: I like reject the idea that songwriting has to be like, it's like diary entries, you know. 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

0: called The Wave. It's new music discovery from Jungle. You heard Spoon before that, Black Keys, and Camp, who is your bridge artist of the week. They're going to be in town Monday night out at Starlight. We'll have a recap for you afterwards. That's what we've been doing since you requested it a little over a year ago. And right now we do have brand new recaps. Jesse Wells, the sold out show at the Uptown, Hot and Freddy at the Madrid. Also the four full days of Hinterland, Pearl and the Oysters at Rucker Bar, and Feeble Little Horse at Bottleneck. So a lot of those coming through. I believe there might be a couple more going up in the next few days, but always kind of fun to look through those pictures and read the recap of the show, whether you were there or not, a great perspective. And those are made possible with continued support from Blue Sage Deli at bluesagedeli.com. 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We'll hear from Radio Free Alice. And the Psychedelic Furs are next on The Bridge.
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Musicians. It's from Radio Free Alice. It's New Music Discovery on the Bridge. Psychedelic Furs before it. We'll start off the noon hour today with Bleachers, but now hold on. Alabama Shakes on the Bridge.

Burning Temptation is new music from Jalen Naganda. Beastie Boys, before that, Rat Boys and Bleachers round out the top of the noon hour. On this 25th anniversary day for 90.9 The Bridge, a big thank you going out to all of you who have supported us over the years. Those of you who have told your friends about us and all of the things. Of course, we are about to kick off our fall funding drive next week. But in the meantime, we have ourselves a little early bird action going on. 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It's on the app in bridge909.org. It's also where you can go to support the bridge with that $30. Get in early during early bird and help the bridge celebrate 25 years. Of music discovery. That is mind-blowing. Appleseed Cast coming up, Phoenix as well, and Maggie Rogers after a quick message.

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Phoenix, that is Entertainment. I'm ready for new music from them for sure. You did get new music before it from Cage the Elephant with Beaches in Tennessee. And Maggie Rogers started off this long set. We'll get to a new track from Steve Lacy and Michigander with Freaking Out here in a moment. But now Appleseed Cast, Local 909 on the Bridge.

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0: Behind her intended runner, in again, and Shalinda pokes it in! 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

0: It's the title track of Steve Lacy's brand new album, Oh Yeah. Slater Kenny, Michigander, and Appleseed Cast finish up a long set for you on this Wednesday afternoon. If you missed the 8160 last night, Chris Segarian had a brand new episode for you with pretty much 5/6 of the elders in the studios. A little rowdy, as it always should be. They're going to be part of the KC Irish Fest coming up over Labor Day weekend at Crown Center. 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

It's new music discovery from Ebb. It's called Come Alive. LCD Sound System with a bit of a thesis there for you. And we'll kick off the 1 o'clock hour with Freak Slug. 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

I love them so much. 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It's called Marianne, and it starts off the 1 o'clock hour. We'll get to the latest from Billy Strings coming up, some old school Counting Crows, and now Suki Waterhouse, who was part of Hinterland Music Festival just a couple of weeks ago. 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

0: The latest from Billy Strings wraps up a long set for you on this Wednesday afternoon. Arctic Monkeys, Suki Waterhouse, and brand new music from Fontaine's D.C. to round out the top of the 1 o'clock hour. Tonight, we have ourselves another early show at Boulevard Beer Hall. Tonight, your performance will be Marty Bush, performing for free, all ages. Doors is at 6, show is at 7. You can come down, enjoy some live music and some great food and beverage available for purchase, and just hang out and then make it all the way home in bed by 10 as we all start easing back into a new fall schedule. I'm ready for fall. I don't know about you. In our next set, we'll hear from Radke, Big Thief, and Counting Crows with Rain King up next.
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That is called Move. It's from Tank and the Bangas with some help from Lucky Day. Metric and Counting Crows before that as a long set continues on a Wednesday afternoon. Radke and King Tuff on deck, but now Big Thief continues the bridge music with words.

0: For Irish band Cardinals, songwriting is about storytelling, says frontman Ewan Manning.
1: I like reject the idea that songwriting has to be like, it's like diary entries, you know. 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
2: 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Sometimes.

That is called Strays. It's new Local 909 from Radke, who were recently in the Bridge Studios for a 909 session. 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Also premieres. We've got contests on there. There are recaps, just concert announcements and passwords and the

Bridge event concert calendar. Just a lot happening out there. So if you have some time, there's something to entertain you, I promise. Coming up before 2, we'll hear from Portugal the Man. We'll get to Social Distortion with brand new music and some Prince after a quick message.

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That one features Toon Yards and Linda Lindas. It's called Sick of the Times. And it starts off the 2 o'clock hour on listener-supported 90.9 The Bridge. A new track from The Stones this hour. 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And now, Girl Tones. This is Volcano.

0: I Can't Die Like That. Get down services on 90.9 The Bridge with Chemical Brothers, Girl Tones, and Tao. New music starting off the 2 o'clock hour. Another early show underway tonight at Boulevard Beer Hall. Marty Bush performing for you. Free show with food and beverage available for purchase. That's how we spend our Wednesday evenings. It's a great night out. We would love to catch you tonight with doors at 6 and show at 7. On the way, we'll hear from Medium Build. We'll get in some Greg Freeman. Also Temper Trap, but J.D. McPherson gets us back to music after a quick message of support.
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That is Temper Trap with Sweet Disposition. Vince Staples with Cotton and J.D. McPherson's Sunshine Getaway, all part of a long set that continues now with the latest from the Rolling Stones. It's In the Stars.

0: Labonte approaches. 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
0: Behind her intended runner, in again, and Shalinga posts it in! 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

Love him. That is Medium Bill with Home Depot New Music Discovery. You can find him on the Bridge Concert Calendar, that show coming up at the Madrid on October 20th. You heard Wild Cub before it, Weezer, and the latest from The Stones. Coming up after 3 o'clock this afternoon, John Hart will take over, and he will talk some more about today being officially our 25th anniversary kickoff. Is it an anniversary? Is it a birthday? I don't know. He'll talk more about it this afternoon. And again, a big thank you to all of our crew coming in early this morning during the 9 o'clock hour to officially kick off our 25th year. And most importantly, a huge thank you to you for making it possible. Before I get out of the way for John, we'll hear music from U2, Greg Freeman, and Rex Orange County.

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That is Greg Freeman with New Music Discovery. Before that, Rex Orange County, as I get out of the way for John Hart, who's coming in this afternoon, going to chat about the beginnings of 90.9 The Bridge. I hope that you enjoy such things. I'll be back tomorrow. I hope you will be as well. I leave you with you two, and I will follow. Have a great rest of your Wednesday.

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is Some Bridges from Jackson Browne, one of the first stations. I think it is actually the first song that we played on the bridge 25 years ago today. We'll talk about the reason why coming up in just a few moments, but want to keep the music going. Here's the latest Jack White, Neighbors Blues on the Bridge.

never have nothing good to say.

That is Ill Peach and a new track, Rodeo, for you on the bridge. Good afternoon. I'm John Hart. It's a cool day today for us here at the bridge as we're celebrating, along with you, 25 years of the bridge, a goal that we could not have hit without you. It is really not lost on us at all that the success of the bridge is completely in among the people who have listened, the people who have supported, the people who have shown up for us over the years. So first of all, thank you. Played the first song we ever played on the bridge, Some Bridges, from Jackson Brown at the top of the hour. And the reason we played that particular song is because it's where we found the word bridge. We were looking for a name for the station that connotated connection, that was positive and indicated like a level of connection that we would strive for as we worked here at the station to provide music discovery and support for the local music scene. And Bridge seemed to be the right track, and that's where we found it. So a little Jackson Brown to kick it off. Thanks for all of your support over the 25 years. Having met a lot of Bridge listeners over the years, I know a lot of you are really proud of being longtime listeners, longtime supporters. And so to that end, we do have a 25th anniversary T-shirt that's a celebration of you, and we're giving you the opportunity to get that at a really affordable price right now. Under our early bird system, you can grab that T-shirt for just $30. 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

coffee shop in our city, which is every coffee shop in every city, on a day which is every day. I picked up a magazine, which is every magazine. I read a story, then I forgot it right away. And they say goldfish have no memory. I guess their lives are much like mine. And the little plastic castle is a surprise every time.

0: Brian DeFranco, a little plastic castle here on the bridge. We're just playing a lot of really cool music. I haven't played that one for a while. Got more music coming up from Wet Leg. We'll hear from Muna. We'll do some Oasis for you in the next few minutes here on the bridge. Of course, it is Wednesday. That means another edition of the early show over at Boulevard Beer Hall. And tonight, the free show's with Marty Bush. Doors at 6, music at 7, over by 9, drinks with friends in bed by 10 from Boulevard and the Bridge.
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0: Phoebe Bridgers' track, Lost Boys. I mentioned this yesterday. The reviews on this album are just through the roof. So really happy to share some of that with you here today on The Bridge. And, you know, we don't take claim for the success that artists have, but we do remember when Phoebe Bridgers was brand new and giving her a leg up when other stations weren't doing that. Other stations weren't even expected to consider doing that. So when we see a success story, we just love that for the artist. We love it for our listeners as well. Some new Phoebe Bridgers for you as we're celebrating our 25th anniversary of The Bridge today here at the station. Quick reminder for you, we also celebrate all of the live shows that come through town, and we have had a lot of concert recaps turning up over the last few days. And the latest ones are for that sold-out Jesse Wells show over at the Uptown, also Hot and Freddy at the Madrid. If you want to relive those shows or find out what happened if you weren't there, catch some photographs as well. You can do that through the Bridge app or at bridge909.org, underwritten by Blue Sage Deli at bluesagedeli.com.
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0: They Might Be Giants, headed to the Truman here in the coming days. New track called Get Down on the Bridge. We've got a lot of things going on today, not the least of which is our 25th anniversary. We don't take this lightly, and our success, our longevity is completely due to the support that we've received over the years. And we'd say this when the mics are off, when we're just talking to each other. This 25th anniversary celebration is not about us. It is about the people who have listened, the people who have supported us over the years through membership, through underwriting, through giving in any form. We just really cannot tell you how much we appreciate what you have done for us. I know a lot of people take pride in being Bridge listeners. 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At that point, it goes to $120. So if you want that 25th anniversary t-shirt, this would be a really good time to take action. You can do that through the Bridge app or at bridge909.org.
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0: That is Officer of Love from Camp on the Bridge. And, of course, they're going to be out at Starlight next Monday. So we made them the Bridge Artist of the Week. Another show to look forward to. We've got the early show for you tonight over at Boulevard Beer Hall. Marty Bush doing a free show. It's always a great local 909 artist that's playing on Wednesdays at Boulevard. Doors at 6, music at 7. It's over by 9. Drinks with friends in bed by 10. It's a great way to connect to our local music scene from Boulevard and the Bridge.
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0: I Feel Hope coming this afternoon on the Bridge of Music. On the way from Breeders, we'll hear from Wednesday in the next little bit as well, of course. Just a quick jump in to remind you that the Bridge always wants to give you a great concert experience, and we're constantly putting new contests up to give you a shot at some free tickets. We've got tickets for Camp coming up Monday at Starlight. We've got tickets for Santana and the Doobie Brothers at Morton Amphitheater, OAR, Gavin DeGraw, KT Tunstall at Starlight, Benson Boone at T-Mobile, Jack Johnson, Lake Street Dive coming to Morton Amphitheater, Undertale, the Determination Symphony at the Kauffman Center for the Performing Arts, Wu-Tang Clan with Bone Thugs and Harmony at Morton Amphitheater. So really, that's a pretty broad spectrum. Got to be something in there you're interested in. 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

0: Music from Blonde Redhead on the bridge on a special day here on the bridge. This is actually the 25th anniversary of the station. We did it on August 19th, 2001. So kind of crazy. We really can't believe it, to be quite honest. But the celebration for the 25th anniversary is ongoing as of now. And of course, in our minds, this is a celebration of you, because the support that we've had from the audience over those 25 years is the only reason that we're able to do what we do here at the bridge. We are incredibly grateful. So this is your party. And to that end, we're giving you a special offer on the 25th anniversary shirt. If you feel connected to the bridge, you can get in for just $30 once the pledge drive begins a week from tomorrow. That same t-shirt will be a $120 donation. So this is an opportunity to get in early, get that shirt for just $30 through the Bridge app or bridge909.org, and join the celebration of the community that's come together to do something bigger than any one of us could do by ourselves. It's the Bridge. It's our 25th anniversary. Thank you for everything you've done for us over the years.
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Music from Bully, that is where to start on the bridge. Music coming up from Thundercat. We'll hear from Bridget Calls Me Baby as well. So lots of good music on the way for you. Also wanted to remind you that we do have the Kansas City Current back in action Saturday, taking on the Seattle Rain. It is going to be a 5

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0: Won't You Come Out Tonight? That is Jesse Wells on the bridge. And one of the things we're really proud about as we're celebrating our 25th anniversary is when we can help connect a new artist to the audience. And this is a really, really, really good example. When Jesse Wells first came to our attention, there wasn't even a big push from the industry for this artist, but we just had heard that this was a good artist to pay attention to. We found the music, we put it on the radio, and the first time Kansas City gets a chance to see Jesse Wells live, very shortly thereafter, sells out the Uptown Theater. And of course, all of the credit for that goes to Jesse Wells. We're just the catalyst. We do take great pride in connecting you to great artists, and we love it when it works that kind of level. So Jesse Wells here on the bridge. And by the way, if you missed that show and want to check it out, we do have a concert recap available through the Bridge app and also at bridge909.org, underwritten by Blue Sage Deli at bluesagedeli.com. 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

100,000. That is Kevin Morby from Little Wide Open, some local 909 for you here on the bridge. Don't forget, tonight is the early show. Doors are already open over at Boulevard Beer Hall. Music starts at 7. It's over by 9. Drinks with friends in bed by 10. The guest tonight, Marty Bush. Again, an absolutely free show. Great way to connect to the local music community.

0: at Boulevard Beer Hall from Boulevard and the Bridge.
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0: That's Tracy Don't from Paranoids on the Bridge. Some new music for you. Husker Du coming up. We'll hear from Avalanches also. Molly Maguire in the next few minutes. We got a lot of good music for you in the next few. And of course, we feel like we've been putting the best music that's out there on the radio for you for 25 years. As of today, today is our 25th anniversary. And we're going to be celebrating for a while, enjoy it for the year. 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

0: That's Kiwi Jr. and Blowing Up on the Bridge with Music on the Way from Robin Hitchcock. We'll hear from Santa Gold as well here on the Bridge. Lots of stuff going on tonight in town if you're looking for something to do. Of course, Marty Bush getting ready to take the stage over at Boulevard's Beer Hall for the early show. It's Drinks with Friends in Bed by 10. Music starts at 7, over at 9. Also tonight, Mo coming to Knuckleheads, the long-anticipated show there as well. If you want to stay here with the Bridge and enjoy the music, Sarah Bradshaw in, and she's going to kick things off with a new track from Annabelle Denda tonight on the Bridge. Jacob Tolliver is coming to Knuckleheads Saturday, August 22nd. 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Jacob Tolliver Live. 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